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Hi, it's Jeremy filling in for Bryce tonight. Oklahoma, tax-free weekend, tomorrow through Sunday. Are you ready? Are you online tonight? 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
1: 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You're hearing my song? 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

Ella Langley, Be Her, 106.9 K-Hits. It's Jeremy. I don't know about you, but I'm ready for the 21st and Lewis intersection to get those stoplights put back in place. I'm over this four-way business. For just a

0: Noah Kahan with Orbiter on 106.9 K-Hits, Tulsa's number one hit music station. It's Jeremy filling in for Bryce. Another $100 gift card to Shields that you can win for back-to-school shopping. Coming up tomorrow morning, going to be listening with the Chubb Show around 7:05. It's all part of the K-Hits Summer Era brought to you by Steak and Shake. 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I mean, it's free, too.
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10: It's a hot evening across the area. We do have a slight chance of thunderstorms, mainly to the east of Tulsa this evening at about 30 to 40%. Here in Tulsa, about 20%. And then as we go on into our Friday, morning lows at 78, afternoon high at 98. We have a 20% chance of scattered showers and a few thunderstorms around until the evening hours. And then our weekend is just plain hot. Sunshine, a high around 100 to the low 100s. Hang in there. From News on 6, I'm meteorologist Travis Meyer.

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Bella K, here's I Love It, I Love It, I Love It. 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
2: 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Gracie Abrams and Malcolm Todd on the way. Hi, it's Jeremy with Ariana Grande on Tulsa's number one.

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1: Malcolm Todd, Earrings, 106.9 K-Hits. Hi, it's Jeremy filling in for Bryce tonight. Now, I know you don't have to worry about any of this because you're not doing anything illegal, nothing like that. A 28-year-old woman, it was pulled over in Florida where this happened. She gave officers a fake name. And then she said she didn't have her license. But then they proceeded to find 12 different fake IDs in her car. All with her picture, but with different names and date of birth. I mean, this sounds like a Netflix series, right? Or maybe like 27 dresses, but 12 different fake IDs. That'd be a weird rom-com. Obviously, she was arrested. We'll get to Ella Langley and Sam Smith coming up.
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13: It's a hot evening across the area. We do have a slight chance of thunderstorms, mainly to the east of Tulsa this evening, at about 30 and 40%. Here in Tulsa, about 20%. And then as we go on into our Friday, morning lows at 78, afternoon high at 98. We have a 20% chance of scattered showers and a few thunderstorms around until the evening hours. And then our weekend is just plain hot. Sunshine, a high around 100 to the low 100s. Hang in there. From News on 6, I'm meteorologist Travis Meyer.

106.9 K-Hetz, the Tulsa Drillers will become the Ranch Dippers. This is for a special game on August 14th. They're taking on the Arkansas Travelers. Win tickets to go with Austin in the afternoon tomorrow at 3:25. Here's Olivia Rodrigo at K-Hetz. All right.

0: The Kid Laroi and Kehlani. That's Girls Remix on 106.9 K-Hits. Hi, it's Jeremy. We know you Green Country educators about to be swamped, about to be very busy. So to celebrate, Wee Street Ice Center hosting Teacher Appreciation Night, and it's tomorrow. Before that kicks off, 11:30 till 3:45 tomorrow afternoon, homeschool kids and their families can skate free. But then from 6 to 9 tomorrow night, that's Teacher Appreciation Night for teachers and their families to come out and enjoy free ice skating, food, and drinks. 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
4: 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Here are the top ones. We'll start it off with Cat's Eye. They're making their late-night performance debut on The Tonight Show on Wednesday next week. I know Jimmy Fallon's really excited about it. It's Cat's Eye, Animal at Number.

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Bruno Mars, Risk It All, number 7 on the 918 Countdown. You know, the ending of that sounds a lot like the ending of the Golden Girls theme song. Seriously, you can go and watch it for yourself if you don't believe me. Number 6 tonight, here's Sam Fender and Olivia Dean, Rein Me In on K-Hit.

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106.9 K-Hits counting down Tulsa's top songs tonight on the 918 Countdown. This guy was supposed to perform in Spokane, Washington on Sunday night, but had to postpone that show due to the wildfires over there. Benson Boone, The Time of My Life at number 3.

0: That's your number one song tonight. Dexter and the Moon Rocks, Freaking Out on the 918 Countdown. It's 106.9 K-Hits. Hi, it's Jeremy. Now, if you're wondering kind of what's their music like, they're from Texas, Dexter and the Moon Rocks, and they consider their music Western Space Grunge. I like all three of those words, so let's just put them together. Why not? We'll count down your songs again tomorrow night. All of your top stream songs throughout the day. All of your text requests coming in. 9 o'clock, count them down tomorrow.
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26: It's Monkey Night in T-Town. We're looking for scattered showers, a few thunderstorms, mainly north and east of Tulsa. We're seeing some of that now. Some brief heavy downpours of rain, some hail, and also some gusty winds with a few of the bigger thunderstorms. The chances of rain here in Tulsa fairly slim through the overnight. 30% chance of thunderstorms on Friday. Still hot and humid. Morning lows at 76. Afternoon high should be right around 98. Heat index about 104. The weekend, plain hot and sunshine. High in the low 100s. From News on 6, I'm Ian.

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0: love that song. 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Hi, it's Jeremy filling in for Bryce. So there's this clothing company called Herkleon. I'm saying that right. They've recently announced a shirt that can supposedly remain odor-free for more than a month while you wear it. 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Naturally, they're not going to be cheap. The latest version starts around $80. I mean, are you really wearing a shirt for more than a month? I mean, just because you can doesn't mean you should.
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1: It's 10 o'clock on your home for the Chubb Show. Somber and Olivia Rodrigo coming up. 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
1: They say the holy water's watered down, and this town's lost its faith. 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
1: 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Playing Arkansas Travelers August 14th. 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

0: later with Dance on 106.9 K Hits, Tulsa's number one hit music station. I'm Jeremy filling in for Bryce. We've added some new K Hits summer t-shirts to the K Fit store. 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I've got Zara Larsson coming up. We'll get to Ed Sheeran on the way, too.
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11: It's Monday night in T-Town. We're looking for scattered showers, a few thunderstorms, mainly north and east of Tulsa. We're seeing some of that now. Some brief heavy downpours of rain, some hail, and also some gusty winds with a few of the bigger thunderstorms. The chances of rain here in Tulsa fairly slim through the overnight. 30% chance of thunderstorms on Friday. Still hot and humid. Morning lows at 76. Afternoon high should be right around 98. Heat index about 104. The weekend, plain hot and sunshine. High in the low 100s. From News on 6, I'm Meteorologist.

0: Girls Remix, the Kid Laroi featuring Kehlani on 106.9 K-Hits. That's a text request. Or Rachel got us on in South Tulsa tonight. Hi, it's Jeremy. 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It's going to be on the Chubb Show tomorrow morning. 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
6: 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We'll be right back.

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1: What's up? 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
1: And now, good morning. Thank you for waking up with us. I gotta say, I am so happy that sometimes we're landlocked and that we don't have to deal with the sweet, beautiful ocean. Don't get me wrong.
2: I love the ocean.
1: Man, when I lived in Florida, when I would get done with the show, my wife would be at work and I would go hop out on a boat. And I would literally just go and, like, throw the anchor out somewhere and just sit and eat lunch and listen to music and wait until my wife got off. And then I would just boat back in. I was like a pirate living on the water. And I'm not joking around. It was, when I think back on it, it was some of the, like, most relaxing times that I've ever had.
2: Okay.
1: One-on-one with nature. Ooh, it was so nice. I love fishing, but I was scared. I'm still scared to touch fish or anything. Like, I can't touch the bait. I can't touch shrimp.
2: You know
1: that
2: me.
1: That scares me.
2: I love Shark Week, but I ankles deep.
1: Yeah. The worst part is I had, like, I had tons of great relationships. People who are like, hey, you can take the jet ski. You want to go snorkeling? You want to do paddleboard?
2: Not getting in the water.
1: Well, we went paddleboarding, and it was the first time I ever felt like real athletic on the water. And I was like, yo, this is a lot harder than it looks. And, like, being able to do it when there's, like, people staring at you, I go, wow, this is cool. Out of nowhere, the darkest and biggest shadow came flying underneath me. Not one single thing changed on the water. Like, it wasn't like, you know, a little bit of like movement, but I saw the biggest shadow flying.
2: Was it a whale?
1: No, it was a shark, and it was.
2: Oh no!
1: I mean, it was flying. That was the first.
2: No.
1: I immediately go, ah! Oh no! And the guy goes, hey, you're good, bro. You're good.
2: How am I good? There's a shark right here.
1: He goes, you're on a paddleboard though. And I go, yeah, that chances of me falling in, because now that's all I'm staring at, just got a lot higher. And they always go, man, don't worry about it, bro. The sharks don't want to eat you. They know you. They know what you're doing.
2: They're good, dude.
1: They don't want you.
2: Do they know that
3: we've met before?
2: Yeah.
1: Dude, trust me.
2: You know that I'm Chubbs?
1: I'm like, oh, really? He knows? Are you sure? Because I sure see it in the news all the time. I can't wait to send this guy another story this morning. A man from Connecticut, unfortunately, still in good spirits, but he is okay. After being attacked by a shark, and what's real bad about it is it's to a land I'm headed here very soon, the Bahamas. He was there for his 40th wedding anniversary. I'm coming up on my wedding anniversary, which is why we're headed there. One of the most beautiful places that you can ever go.
2: You getting in the water?
1: Dude, I absolutely get in the water. 100% get in the water.
2: He's like, yeah, sharks, bring it on.
1: I don't want to. Please don't. I do not. I absolutely in no way, shape, or form put this out there, because I absolutely know the way that media works is this will turn into a flashback moment. And
2: so sharks listen to the radio?
1: No, but TMZ does somehow, and they'll find a way to go, radio, Tulsa radio guy once said, I'm not afraid of sharks ever.
2: No, I'm
1: fast
2: I'm
1: forward
2: scared.
1: To
2: no,
1: vacation.
2: I watched Shark Week. No.
1: That's whenever this man said he was there just relaxing, enjoying snorkeling with his wife, and out of nowhere he was bitten by a shark.
4: See? Beautiful diving, beautiful clear water, and we dove with the sharks. It was so fast, so immediate, that you knew it happened. There was no doubt about it. We used many, many towels.
1: Hold on, so I can't even react to be able to punch him in this nose like I've been instructed to do.
2: You're supposed to
1: hit him in the nose.
2: Yeah.
1: The most sensitive spot is what I've been told. I don't know what Jim and I probably would just say, don't get in the water.
2: Well, I watched Shark Week. I told you.
1: Punch him in the nose?
2: Yes.
1: Yeah, that's the most sensitive spot. And I think I told you.
4: Holes and tourniquets to keep the blood at bay. The ship had emergency room.
1: Hold on.
4: Beautiful diving, beautiful clear water, and we dove with the sharks.
2: At least he's happy.
4: So fast.
1: He is very happy.
4: So immediate.
1: But wait till you hear what his neighbors did.
4: That you knew it happened. There was no doubt about it. We used many, many towels and tourniquets to keep blood at bay.
1: Oh.
4: The ship had an emergency room doctor on there.
1: Okay, well, how lucky and fortunate is that? That's amazing. That's when you go, look, this is a real blessing. You know, thankfully, you are okay. I go, please, shark, let go of my leg. Please realize that I'm not a tuna. Like, you know, and they say don't wear
2: They don't even like humans.
1: This one did.
4: Put in 26 stitches in my leg and four in my hand.
1: Oh, yeah, because that would have been...
2: They bite us because they're curious. Like, yeah. They're like cats.
1: Well, cats don't hurt as bad as... Cats don't require 26 stitches and
2: no,
1: four
2: they
1: in
2: don't,
1: your hand.
2: But, like, it's a big old shark. Like, they're just curious.
1: Now, you ready for this part? This says, he said, the best part is...
2: The best part?
1: The best part is, after being bitten by a shark, when he returned home, his neighbors welcomed him with a shark costume that all of them were dressed in, and they all had a big, giant shark dance to lift his spirits when he got there.
2: Well, that's so sweet.
1: Yeah, so sweet, man. Nothing says, ha, ha, ha, welcome home.
3: I mean, yeah. Like at that get-together, are you playing Baby Shark?
1: Yeah, man,
2: baby
1: why not,
2: shark,
1: guys? That's so funny. Nothing's...
2: Baby Shark.
1: Yeah, let's... Ha, ha, ha. Yeah, let's just keep it up, guys. Nothing's funnier.
2: I mean, he was
1: funnier.
2: In good spirits. How are you going to be mad about it?
1: You're right. I probably won't wake up from nightmares out of nowhere from randomly being bitten by a shark.
2: No, that's definitely nightmare territory.
1: You think? And now I got all my neighbors out there. Duh, duh, duh, duh, duh, duh, duh. Welcome home, Tom. Duh, duh, duh, duh, duh,
2: those
1: duh,
2: are
1: duh,
2: good neighbors.
3: Are they, though?
1: Right.
2: I need better neighbors.
1: Y'all can't give me a week to recover?
3: Give me some time.
1: He's still braced up.
2: No, come home and celebrate. Let's have some fun. You got to live life.
1: It's just going to be shark everything for this poor guy for the next year.
2: Okay.
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0: Man, I need your guys' help. It's so many times in my life, it's so funny where I'll be talking to someone, especially like even in my family, and I'll get made fun of on FaceTime, and I go, well, isn't that just sweet? And I don't want to say that my father-in-law just like, I mean, he thinks I'm the best, I'm sure. But man, oh man, he sure does like to give me a hard time too. Let me, 918-442-1069. You can text, you can call, whichever is easiest for you.
1: Okay. Get what are we right talking in. About?
0: Is it okay to be a grown man and have magnets on your fridge?
1: Yes.
0: Like, even like the cute magnets.
2: Are you still getting report cards?
1: No, but okay. Like maybe like when he goes on trips, he gets them.
0: Let me tell you right now, my father-in-law would have given Oreo a high five for that comment right now and laughed so hard. See? And said, you're absolutely right. Ah! He'd have made that crazy sound that he makes whenever he's like laughing. And he goes, hey, no, seriously, though, go show me some of your magnets on the fridge, please. Like, go walk over there. Show them to me.
1: Show me the magnets. I love magnets.
0: I was like, oh, no, George. And
1: magnets
0: so,
1: are the best.
0: Man, I walk over and he goes, hold on. Is that like an old lady with like the old, like the shirt on?
1: Why does it
0: like,
1: have to be man or woman?
0: Well, because it's what it is. It's a Bahamas vacation, like. You know what I mean? The vacation
1: bring
0: shirts.
1: Bring me a magnet. Like, well, if you go on vacation, bring me a magnet.
0: Don't.
2: But what are you going to do with it?
1: Put it on my fridge.
0: And remember that happy moment. And yes, that's exactly what you do. Okay,
1: and
0: it's
1: you
0: good morning.
1: Thought about me.
0: It's okay to have magnets on your fridge and be a grown man. Good morning, by the way.
3: Yes, it is. We have four kids.
0: Okay, man, that's not good. Well, okay.
1: I have four kids. What are you talking about?
0: Yeah, I know, but you also let it up with the whole you have four kids thing.
3: And I have a grown husband, too.
0: Do you think it doesn't make it weird at all, right? Even if you don't have any kids at all, you can still have magnets on your fridge because I don't know about you.
3: We had magnets before they came along.
0: Yeah, see, exactly. What's your favorite magnet? I'm sure you have one that you're like, oh, that's my go-to. Do you put any of them up?
3: No, I just kind of put them on wherever when I put the kids a step up on the side
0: if
3: of
0: it's
3: the refrigerator.
0: A magnet, if it's a magnet, it's a magnet.
1: What if it's a magnet and a chip clip?
0: Well, see, and my brother was really bad at art. Oh, go ahead.
3: No, we use chip clips, too, and they go on the side of the fridge, too, and our chip bags. So.
0: Absolutely. Those hold menus. That right there holds all my good menus or good coupons that I got in the mail.
1: Or
0: thank you for the call.
1: Pictures of the kids.
0: Yeah, that's my luck. Is I'm like, hey, Mom, you put the value pack coupons that you got ahead of my picture. If you don't mind, can I go ahead and replace the yeah, okay. Okay, it's good morning. Magnets on the fridge. You got them?
4: Yes, sir, I do.
0: My father-in-law ain't going to like that.
4: Hey, we got to have some memories from vacations, right?
0: Yes, that's the main thing. And I'm like, you know what? Even the boring, just big, giant, no color, either black or silver magnet, I even have a couple of those. Those are the real, real, real powerful ones.
1: Do you have, like, what's your favorite, like, magnet?
0: Do you have a go-to? let's have magnet talk.
4: I do, and it's going to be, once again, related to the memories. Like, right. My New York City trip. I went to New York City with the family, and we got some good magnets from there. So, yeah, when you look at them, it helps remind you of how, you know, awesome that was.
0: And how important it is to also take vacations and do things with your family and to go, hey, man, we've been working so hard. I got to work back up to do another one of these.
1: Yeah.
0: And go back out and enjoy those memories. And by the way, if we're at a gift shop, that is by far the cheapest thing that there's going to be. That's the safest thing that's going to last the longest.
2: And it might be a little extra if you like have to personalize it with somebody's name.
0: Oh, I don't know.
1: No, I don't think you do that on vacation. Yeah. But yeah, like Cozumel.
2: So we don't go the extra mile.
0: I guarantee you, they don't have Oreo available as one of the name selections. Well, thank you for the. Oh, go ahead.
4: I was also going to chime in and say you also need something to hang up those awesome coupons that people love to collect on the fridge.
0: That

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2: Like I said, I definitely appreciate it. I even have a couple of magnets that listeners have given me of that have Aquaman photoshopped as me. And I think that's what really threw them off. And those are some of the biggest magnets that are on the fridge. And, you know, like I said, you know, hey, Mac, who, I should have asked his size and height. So that way I could have shown my father-in-law that, you can still be.
3: Your father-in-law is wrong.
2: Thank you. Thank you. I feel better. Oreo had said a word, just laughed. Okay, we're good.
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1: Hey, good morning, Dave. How are you?
2: Hey, buddy.
3: Hey, how's it going? I'm doing pretty good, actually. I'm feeling pretty positive about this.
2: Okay. I like that energy.
1: Same. Tell us, what's going on with Alana, though? Why is she not getting back to you?
4: Yeah, how can we help?
3: Yeah, so, we went out for dinner. I thought we had a pretty great time. We ended back at my place, so I thought that was pretty positive.
2: Hey.
3: And it's been almost 3 weeks since I've heard from her.
2: Oh, was your house clean? Because, you know, I got a thing about that.
3: I mean, I think so. I thought it was clean. When we got back to my place, I got us some drinks. I gave her a tour. She had to leave early because she had an early morning the next day and couldn't really stay long. But yeah, after I gave her the tour, she kind of was like, all right, I'm going to go. So I'm not sure if the tour put her off. I'm not really sure, but I haven't heard from her. So I'm trying to figure out what's going on.
2: Okay. Did you guys like snuggle or something?
3: No, we didn't get that far.
2: Okay, no worries.
1: So what we can do, unless Oreo, you got anything you feel like?
4: I mean, it sounds like he's pretty confident they had a good time. He's just trying to figure out why he hasn't got that reply. So as long as there's not anything we're missing.
1: No. Well.
2: You got pets?
3: Not that I can think of.
4: Okay.
1: All right. I saw it. Happening in IRL. Well, you can see the text bubbles starting to pop up. Brooke, you got anything before we call on him?
2: I asked about pets. I mean, that's a thing.
1: Dave, I want you to think about this and get back to us in a minute, okay?
3: Okay.
2: Maybe he has like a pet monkey or something, or a raccoon.
1: I doubt he has any of that.
2: Okay, well, it was a thought.
3: I don't have pets.
1: Oh, so never mind.
3: No pets.
1: Okay, cool. Thank you. Appreciate it. Now, it wasn't pets.
2: Okay, so it's not
1: There's
2: pets.
1: That. Mark it off
3: no,
1: the list.
3: No, no pets.
1: All right.
2: All right, let's get her on the line. Let's see what's going on.
1: She went sneezing or nothing. All right, hold on.
5: Hello?
1: Hi, good morning, Alana.
5: Hi, this is her.
1: Hi. Yes, my name is Chubbs.
2: I'm Brooke.
4: This is Oreo. Good morning.
1: Good morning from 106.9 KHITS. You are live on the radio.
5: Oh, on the radio. Okay.
1: That's right. We
2: Yes, girl. We came to get the tea.
4: So pour it.
1: Well, no. I'm
4: no,
1: sure
4: no, no, no, no. Don't. No. Keep
1: I'm
4: it in
1: sure
4: the picture.
1: You're like,
4: okay.
1: Wait, what's going on? We were talking to a friend of ours. You guys went on a date recently. Do you know who that might be?
5: I went on a couple of dates recently. I'm not sure who.
2: Does Dave ring a bell?
5: Oh, yes.
2: Okay. That's our buddy.
1: A good bell or a bad bell?
5: Well, let's just say he should call an exterminator.
4: What?
1: He's got bugs at the house?
2: No.
5: If he doesn't have fleas or bed bugs, it's just a matter of time.
1: It was dirty?
2: She said bed bugs. I'm done.
1: You thought, okay. So
2: I'm
1: that's,
2: done.
1: Is,
4: yeah, because that's something you can bring to your house.
1: Well, I don't think he does have that. I mean, I actually have no clue.
4: You don't know?
1: I have no clue. But
2: you want to go by?
1: We do have Dave on the phone with us. Dave.
2: No, Chubbs, you want to go by his house?
1: Oh, I mean, I'm here at work right now. I'm on the air. Dave.
3: Hey, listen, times are tough. My old place is fully furnished, so I'm just kind of starting from scratch here.
1: Oh.
2: Okay, well. I know somebody would donate furniture or something. Like, there's no way we could just be having bed bugs.
1: Well,
2: no.
1: He doesn't have bed bugs. Let's make that clear. Dave, you don't have bed bugs, right?
4: You just don't have anything.
3: No, there's no bed bugs.
1: You just don't
3: there
1: have a
3: no bed.
1: Bed
3: bugs.
1: Do you have a bed?
5: He's got to have bed bugs in the couch.
1: I don't, Dave.
5: There's got to be.
1: I think we would know. Alana, I think that's pretty harsh to say about someone if they don't have bed bugs.
2: Did you see one?
5: I saw a bunch of crumbs and, like,
1: that's
5: just
1: called
5: stuff
1: food.
5: In the house.
1: No,
5: yeah.
1: That's a snack spot. Yeah, he doesn't have his dinner table.
4: That's called a beacon for bugs.
1: Well, okay, I get what we're saying, but exactly. Here, that's not fleas or bed bugs coming yet. He'll have roaches, if anything. What do you say?
2: Who wants that?
1: Nobody wants that, but what do you say? We just send you guys out on another date and Dave cleans up a little bit.
2: Please.
1: Dave? I know you said you thought the house would clean.
3: I'll hire a cleaning person if that makes you feel better.
5: You know, the thing is he also has this bedspread that he said he got from a thrift store and that he didn't wash it. So that also
1: freaked
5: me out.
1: That weirded you out?
2: That weirded me out.
3: Put it out.
2: I'm done.
1: He does. I bet he does the same.
5: I don't think they wash stuff.
1: With undies, when he gets them out the package, probably wears those out the gate, too. They're
2: clean.
1: No,
2: you have to wash those.
1: I mean, really?
4: That
1: do
4: might
1: you?
4: Be the cleanest they ever going to be.
1: I'm with you on that.
2: Okay, I'm done with this conversation.
1: It sounds like, Alana, we're not going to be able to set you up on another date, even if we pay for it all, huh?
5: I mean,
2: You could help him clean.
5: You would hire a cleaning person?
1: He did. And
3: yeah, I'll get a cleaning lady.
1: Look at that.
5: Okay. If you get a cleaning lady, that might be, I could give you
1: Done.
5: The benefit of the doubt.
1: Yes.
2: She is reasonable, because I'd have been like running.
1: Well, it was, you caught
4: it's
1: him.
4: Just, it's just crumbs and dirt.
1: It was thin care. Crust. He had a thin crust pizza. Those are crummy. They leave a mess. What do you, okay, so good. Everyone's in favor for another date, yeah?
5: Yeah, but maybe we could go out to dinner at a restaurant or something and not to his place.
1: Dave, don't mind.
2: We're not going to your house.
1: We wish you nothing but the best. We'll set it all up. There we go.
5: Okay.
3: Okay, great. Thanks,
1: I'm shocked. There we go. Thanks for coming on.
4: Date night at Crumb City.
2: My face. Y'all should see my face. Oh, my gosh.
1: Hey, they're not going to Crumb City, which is why they're going back out. So thanks for coming on.
5: Thank you.
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2: A chance for scattered showers and storms today with highs in the upper 90s. A few storms may be heavy or strong. Morning storms are more likely from the metro to the north, and afternoon chances are mainly from the metro to the south. Temperatures near 90 by lunchtime with highs near 99. The indices run 105 in several counties under heat advisories. From the Bob Mills Weather Center, I'm News on 6 meteorologist Stacia Knight.

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1: Hey, it's Somber. 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

0: fun conversations and the occasional well-deserved eye roll. 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
1: No. Aquaman's the name.
0: Brooke. And DJ Oreo.

0: Good morning.
1: Oh, good morning. Wow, how beautiful. Yeah, what a beautiful Friday. Wow. I just don't even know. I don't even have the words for it. Wow. What a beautiful day. Hard week. Hard week to get here. Look at that. We made it. Everyone give yourself a round of applause. You've done it. That's it. Clap it up. That's it. You've done it. Brooke, how was your yesterday?
0: It was good. Naya came home yesterday.

0: so I was thankful that, you know, her flight came in good and she's home and she already had plans for the day. So
1: already
0: she
1: had to get getting.
0: Yep. I didn't really get to spend much time with her, but I picked a fight just because, like, it's me.
1: Just to do it?
0: Yeah. Just because.
1: Nothing says welcome home like let me pick a fight.
0: Yeah.
1: That's fun.
0: She thought it was funny. She was like, it was a one-sided fight.
1: Mmm.
0: Yeah.
1: And then she left. I wonder why she left. I wonder why she's like,
0: yeah. She already had the plan. She knows me.
1: Oh, okay.
0: We like to bicker going back and forth because we fight over clothes all the time.
1: Yeah, y'all shouldn't do that.
0: Well, she steals stuff out of my closet, but I can't borrow any of her stuff.
1: Oh, yeah, that's not how it works. That's called stealing and then sharer.
0: She, like, donates my clothes.
1: Okay, you can't do that. Wait, what? That's the most insulting thing I've ever heard.
0: I know. So I was just picking at her. I was just like,
1: then
0: yeah.
1: I'm definitely going back in and getting my clothes that have been taken from me.
0: No, her room scares me.
1: Like, just craziness everywhere?
0: Yes.
1: Probably intentional, so that way you don't know what's what.
0: Yeah, well, I'd stay out of there. Yeah.
2: I'm just curious, what did you pick a fight about?
0: She wanted to, like, her and her friends that she works with, they have to do, like, this emotional support team thing for work.
1: What?
0: Yeah, like,
1: why do they care about that?
0: Like, they're trying to make sure they get along and,
1: what?
0: Like, stuff like that. And so,
1: just both go, y'all get along or I'm going to write you up.
0: Okay, well, don't do that. Well. So they all go out. They have a team building thing exercise every week.
1: It's probably way better.
0: And they go out once a week together as a team.
1: Look at that.
0: Yeah. So
1: welcome
0: they all
1: back.
0: Had to wear wigs, and they all had different color wigs.
1: Why are we wearing wigs? Oh, that's just what was.
0: They
1: the,
0: went to a comedy
1: show. That was
0: the
1: group thing.
0: Yeah, it was a.
1: Oh,
0: yeah.
1: That was the. You're part of the group tonight by wigging it up.
0: Yeah.
1: Get wiggy with it.
0: Well, she wanted to wear, like, my black cowboy boots that I just got.
1: No, because they're going to end up in a donation box.
0: Yeah, yeah. So I was, like, picking at her. I was like, no, you cannot borrow my stuff. Like, I know you. You won't give them back.
1: Going to comedy shows. Man, she's a big girl now.
0: I know.
1: Big
0: she's
1: girl
0: an adult.
1: Stuff.
0: I know.
1: Was she out last night? Did she have fun? Did she enjoy the show?
0: I don't know. I went to bed before she got home.
1: Now that she's back to living on Tulsa time?
0: So. Oh, yesterday she did call me at 3 o'clock in the morning.
1: Oh, okay.
0: Yeah, she was like, oh,
1: you
0: I
1: mean
0: forgot.
1: Today? Like today?
0: No, yesterday.
1: Three?
0: No.
1: Oh,
0: yeah.
1: Oh, okay.
0: Because she thought it was 4 because I'm normally up by 4 to get ready for work.
1: Right. Why is she up?
0: She was getting on her flight yesterday
1: to come home. Oh, okay.
0: And she was like, oh, I forgot.
1: Yeah,
2: I just still want to know what the fight was about. I want to know, like.
0: She wanted my black
1: boots.
0: Outfit.
1: Yeah, cowboy
0: yeah,
1: boots.
0: My
2: so you
0: boots.
2: Just said no.
0: Well, I tried to say no, but she still took
1: them. You got bullied, bro? You got, man, you got to learn
2: well,
1: to
2: yeah,
1: stand
2: I'm just trying
1: up
2: to figure out
1: yourself.
2: Where you picked the fight at because you lost, right?
1: You
0: I
1: lost.
0: Did lose.
2: Okay.
0: I did lose. She took my boots.
1: Dang.
0: Yeah.
1: Dang. She wore those.
0: To have a daughter that can fit everything you can fit. Great.
1: That's cool.
0: Yeah.
1: Well, there you go. Huh? Well, win go for me. You. Well, good. Okay, good. Brooke had a good Thursday, sounds
2: yeah.
1: like. Oreo, how was your Thursday?
2: I don't have anything compared to that.
1: Yeah, I mean, neither, man.
2: Yeah, I don't have anything.
0: I can only imagine. You know. Adam or your daughter Autumn mm-hmm. fitting your shoes or wanting your shoes.
2: Yeah, I don't. We've
1: None
2: never,
1: of those problems.
2: Yeah,
1: huh?
2: we've never. I don't.
0: Yeah,
2: I
0: you don't.
1: Mm-mm. Not even her boyfriend can.
2: No.
1: Is
2: no.
1: the same size, and that's his bad. Didn't yeah. let him try to take my shirt.
2: Yeah,
1: that'd be weird.
2: Like we're cool, but
1: yeah, know, don't.
0: We're not
1: prepared.
0: That cool.
1: Don't Come. You dare think yeah. you're gonna. I'm gonna dress you as well as. Yeah, no, that ain't happening. About
0: and,
1: all that.
0: And my daughter asked me to Cash App her.
1: Yay.
0: She was like,
1: welcome
0: Mom.
1: Back. Welcome yeah. back home. Yeah.
0: I've missed you for 7 days, and all you want is
1: money.
0: My stuff and money.
1: Yeah, give me money and boots.
0: Yeah.
1: And I'm going to be on my way out of here.
0: Yeah.
1: Peace.
2: So are y'all cool now?
0: I don't know, probably.
2: Oh, okay.
0: I'll probably feed her on my way home.
1: Is she grounded or what? Like, I mean,
0: don't do that.
1: Oh, okay, well. Maybe you should. Maybe that, I mean, hey.
0: How are you going to ground an adult?
1: I got grounded at 20 years old, and I was like, I don't live here no more. I don't know if y'all know this, but y'all can't do that.
0: Well, I don't want her to move out, so I'm not going to ground her.
1: That's last time I went home. I haven't been back since. I go, I still, it's like I have a warrant at my house. And
0: I
1: still
0: can't live here, sir.
1: No, I still have
0: sir.
1: A grounding that hasn't been paid up
2: hasn't
1: yet.
2: Been, it hasn't been approved.
1: Yeah, I can't go in that area,
0: yeah.
1: so. Yeah, it's better to just play it safe and just stay
2: Remember
1: here.
2: Remember being a kid and, like, the most terrible thing was having to sit on your bed for 5 minutes?
1: Oh, dude.
2: You thought that was just going to be forever.
0: And you had to wait for them to come back?
2: Yeah.
1: With no electronics, too. Like,
2: Nothing.
1: If they ever took the power cords, that's when you knew you did it.
0: Or what are those little, remember the little gray game console things that you
1: Game Boy?
0: Game Boys. Mm. They would take those?
1: Mom, stop. stop.
0: Yeah.
1: And just start crying.
2: Man, honestly, I'd love to be in timeout with no electronics, no anything for 5 minutes.
1: Yeah, what a win now. Would I'm you? Like, please. Yeah.
0: It, no, give me my
1: watch
0: stuff.
1: Me meditate. I'm like, let me. Can I do it outside too with the birds?
0: No,
1: and some little bit of sunshine.
0: No, my actually, laptop is actually, messing up. Give me my stuff. Like,
2: actually,
0: what's wrong
2: give me
0: with
2: 10
0: it?
2: 10 minutes.
1: Yeah, let's make this double. Yeah. Let's double this up so I can actually get a good good rim in. Let me fall asleep.
2: Yeah, who would have thought? Like, if you'd have told me that when I was a kid, I'd be like, oh, that's crazy.
1: Right.
2: You want to do nothing?
1: You want to do nothing and just sit outside? Mm-hmm. I'm like, what?
0: Okay, you guys are weird.
1: That literally used to sound like 100% punishment. And yeah, you're right, though. Now that's like a dream. I'm like, man.
0: Do your thing, then.

0: 106.9 K Hits. Good morning and happy Friday. It's about to be 6:20, and I was just reading the story. Have you guys ever entered in anything into like a competition, maybe at like a fair?
1: Probably not.
2: Yeah, I never win.
0: Right? Look at. Or it was like, here, I'm going
2: to
0: enter in.
2: At a certain point, you just sign up just because.
0: I'm here to just make sure that I know that here's my loser pie. It won't win. Don't worry.
1: But what, I mean, like, what if you won?
2: I don't know. I don't know what that's like.
0: Well, I'm not going to lie. Deputy Sad reporting for duty over here. But I always lose. Oreo, you're going to really not like this story. People are now mad at who won this fair contest. This is so funny. We'll talk about it next.
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2: Looking pretty good so far this morning. Northbound on 75 Glenpool to I-44, 10 minutes, and it's all clear for the roadwork at 96. Southbound on 169, 15 minutes now from Owosso to 11th Street. I'm Randy Fuller with Oklahoma's Own.
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0: now. Good morning, and thank you for waking up with us. What's fair is what's fair, right?
1: Pretty much.
0: That should be the motto. What's fair is what's fair, or something like that. People are upset after a contest at the fair, they're saying it's basically stirred up so much controversy, people can't believe it.
1: What were they doing?
0: So it was at the Ohio State Fair.
1: Okay.
0: They have a poster contest.
1: So, like, you create your own poster?
0: Yeah, you create this year's, like, poster.
1: Okay.
0: Winner, obviously, that gets selected. Then everyone uses that. And then, whoa, I can't believe that you won.
1: What did they get? Like, cherry cobbler or something?
0: The first prize is, let me see exactly what it is. The winning poster was chosen by members of the fair's PR team from among nearly 40 entries. Didn't break any fair rules, but the controversy comes, and they're saying that this is now starting into a worldwide debate. There it goes. They received a $1,000 prize, fair tickets, and other perks in a description shown alongside the poster at the fair.
1: That sounds fun.
0: So they got a lot of just cool things. And, man, their fair is early, July 29th through August 9th.
1: I know. It's like 100 degrees outside.
0: That sounds like a nightmare. I cannot imagine anything worse than this. Okay, so why do you think people would be so upset over a poster contest?
1: Did they have to create it, draw it, like...
0: And then they put in all the hard work?
2: Don't tell me somebody used AI.
0: Yeah, that's exactly what it is. That's exactly what it is. And now everyone's mad because guess who won? Bam, bam, bam, bam.
1: AI
0: won. Yeah, AI was the winner in all of this. And
1: who's paying AI, though?
0: Well, they didn't know it was AI. They had no clue. They were just literally looking at 40 different submissions, going through them all, and they go... I don't like this one. This one is just weird. I don't know what this kid was thinking. And then you go, this is really cool. Man, this one right here, though, it encompasses every single thing about our fair in one. And when you look at it, you go, oh, if this doesn't scream AI, it's like, we got our pig races, the famous butter cow, meet us on the midway. And then it says, celebrating Ohio and America's 250th birthday. Boy, were they late on that one. They're like, you know what?
1: But they still won?
0: We're going to do it all year. AI won, and now everyone, they said that they've never seen people so upset over this.
1: I mean, I agree with the people.
0: Yeah, they said it's an embarrassment to all the hardworking artists in the state that I love so deeply, wrote Miss Victoria from Columbus College Art of Design. Wow. That's one of those things where you go, look, we got real people who are like, you know, putting in hours and hours trying to create these posters. And you see that now with artists, too, where you see like these companies. I mean, AI is just so quick and it's so big. It's so big and it's so easy to use.
1: I mean, think about like singers. Like we got songs out now that that are AI. We have what else do we have?
0: In Puerto Rico.
2: You remember going to the fair and they'd have those displays where people would like make like different displays of like, it was out of butter.
0: Oh yeah, 100%. Yeah, like the butter contest.
2: Yeah, so it'd be like, you know, a scene from the farm or a cow or whatever. It was pretty intense.
0: And those
2: took a lot of hours.
0: And could you imagine if you're like looking at all that now and then you realize this was all done by an AI robot? Is that as impressive anymore?
2: Exactly.
0: Or do you not really care and you go, wow, this is just a yippity-doo-dah. This is just some other impressive machine.
1: Well, this is art, though, that we're talking about. Like,
0: when you say art, it can now be anyone can do it in anything. You're right. And that's kind of...
1: but like that is robbing people because there are actual artists out there.
0: When you stole the $1,000 and the fair tickets, AI can't go to the fair. AI's not going to eat a turkey leg.
2: Yeah. Also, not to mention like when you're getting on AI and ChatGPT and different stuff, like you really have to dial it in to make sure it doesn't look like the same as the other stuff. So, I mean, there's, I guess, a little work involved.
0: And then you have to look at it and go, oh, cool. This cow has six legs. These pigs look a lot like dogs, and the Midway doesn't even, you know what I mean? Then you start getting into it, you're like, okay, but I guess I could just go, hey, AI, fix this, this, this.
1: And I mean, think about the actors and stuff, too. Like, they've been, like, kind of battling it out with AI as well.
0: It looks, I mean, it goes to show you. And by the way, they said that they absolutely will not be changing any of the poster. They said, yeah, it's here to stay. The decision to award the first prize is going to stay exactly where it is. They said that the officials promised to ban artificially created entries going forward.
1: But this year, this is what you get.
0: But this year, this one's really good.
1: Okay, like, well, six like, legs
0: on
1: a cow.
0: Did y'all see the rest?
1: And,
0: y'all saw everyone else's entry? It was real bad.
1: Well, I guess we're stuck.
0: It said, welcome to the fair, and it was in crayon.
2: You mean to tell me he competed with kids with AI?
0: AI didn't care. He said, you know what, this contest is easy to win, and let's do it. And I'm not going to lie.
1: So who gets $1,000?
0: Probably some 8-year-old who put this in and said, hey, let's just do this. You know, just create this. And now he's won. Now he's the next big graphic designer. So,
1: I mean,
0: we make fun of AI all we want, but it sure is beating us left and right in contests.
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0: I love that song. Happy Friday, 106.9 K-Hits. And I was reading this story about a bride who was in the middle of her wedding. The most magical day that you dream of your whole life. You wait for it. You think it's going to be so perfect.
1: You plan it accordingly.
0: Oh, man, the planning that goes into it is just, it's absurd. For the perfect day.
1: Yeah.
0: Unfortunately for this bride, it all went to complete chaos. You won't believe what happened literally right in the middle of her wedding, right in the biggest moment. This is so crazy. But it does end happily. I'll tell you about it next.
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6: A chance for scattered showers and storms today with highs in the upper 90s. A few storms may be heavy or strong. Morning storms are more likely from the metro to the north, and afternoon chances are mainly from the metro to the south. Temperatures near 90 by lunchtime with highs near 99. The indices run 105 in several counties under heat advisories. From the Bob Mills Weather Center, I'm News on 6 Meteorologist Station 8.

0: for love. I love it. I can't get enough of it.
1: Same days.
0: I love love. And it's probably one of the main reasons why I watch, like, my wife watches the most savage TV shows, like Snapped. First 48 is one of her favorite shows. I love First 48 too.
1: I like Shark Week.
0: How to Catch a Killer. How to Get Away with Murder. All these shows sometimes, and I go, man, do you mind if I don't want to be a buzzkill, but is it okay if I watch a show? She's like, yeah, what do you want to watch? I'm like, can we watch Say Yes to the Dress or My Four Weddings or...
1: So you guys are like opposites.
0: Oh, 120%. But it's why it works out. And she's like, oh, we've watched, seven crazy shows. Let's watch one of your love shows. And I'm like, yeah. I'm all right, here we go. Say Yes to the Dress or Bridezilla. Oh, I love Bridezilla too. That's a good one.
1: That's still a little crazy.
0: Bridezilla?
1: Mm-hmm.
0: Yeah, no, that's why I love it. And I go, here you go. That's why you get it's a little bit for both of us. Well, I was reading this story and I go, oh man, can I relate? I have, as someone who loves love so much, unfortunately, I've only been to two weddings my entire life.
2: Imagine that.
0: I'll take that back.
1: Didn't you get kicked out of one of them?
2: Exactly.
0: Okay, I didn't get kicked out. I removed myself from the wedding.
1: Okay,
2: you were politely asked to leave.
0: Yeah, it was unfortunate during the first dance the couple has, and these two little lovebirds get over there and they start, having their moment. They're like, can we get everyone's attention? It's Mr. and Mrs. Robertson. Come on. Look at these little lovebirds. And, everyone backs up out the way. We're all outside. It's nighttime in Florida. And then out of nowhere, I just start hearing. And I'm like,
1: what is that?
0: Not NASCAR. It's wasp that I look up and there's a wasp nest that was close enough. Apparently, we didn't decide to do a pre-sweep of the wedding venue and make sure we don't have wasp nests outside. And the wasp nests were attracted to my hair gel and they started flying at my hair. And one got in my hair. So I started screaming and it did not go well. Like I said, imagine just me screaming out of nowhere, a grown man, as they're over there whispering sweet nothings to each other of I love you, babe. I promise I'm going to make this work forever.
1: Did you start
0: running?
1: Thank
0: you for trusting me. Yeah, I tried. I ran. Of course I ran. And then that's what made me start screaming is when they started chasing me. And then everyone just stopped and looked at me. And even the DJ, it was like, Oreo, ain't that a bad DJ?
2: No, he's making sure you're okay.
0: No, he

0: wasn't.
1: Yeah,
0: he was ruining
1: what
0: the event.
1: To do.
0: No, he should have said.
2: Everyone should have been checking on you.
0: No, yeah. I should have heard. Ah, just crank it up, bro. Crank up the music. Let him dance. And let me drown me out. Because unfortunately, I saw.
2: But you scream so loud.
0: I can't help it that I was almost stung in my head by wasp. Like, I don't know what I'm supposed to do. I didn't even get to stay for the cake. I had my to-go box, my little container, my little Tupperware ready to go. And I was like, this is embarrassing. So I just got to go to the car. And she's like, my wife goes, yeah, dude, you're just screaming and yelling and running from these wasps. And I go, I'm sorry, everyone else here is bald. And no one else has gel in their hair. And I'm the only one for some reason being attacked. So it's whatever, man. I didn't get invited back to another one since then.
2: People probably found out about it.
0: And then said, I'm not a good wedding guest.
2: Yeah, maybe,
0: you're
2: maybe
0: wrong.
2: Not.
0: Wrong. Invite me. So let's have some fun. We'll.
2: I'm already married.
0: I'm not saying I'm going to make.
2: Oreo, you getting married?
0: Yeah, Oreo, invite me.
1: Not under those circumstances.
0: All right, well, there goes that. Well, unfortunately for this story as well. This is wild. This blessed this bride in the UK's heart. She was in the middle of her wedding when a bee flew right into her face.
2: Oh, no.
0: Yeah, I can relate. She instinctively tried to immediately shoo it away, but mid-swat, her engagement ring went flying off her finger and into the sand. Everyone there was like, wait, what do we do now?
2: Everybody needs to be looking.
0: Yeah, that's exactly it. 15 guests jumped up out of their seat. They all run down and start a perimeter to search for the ring, but not one single person was able to find it. That's when you go. You see everyone start fighting with grandma and everyone else. You go, I bet you kicked sand over it. Yeah, well, no one asked you to come help with your big, giant, Bigfoot feet.
2: Bigfoot feet?
0: Yeah, your Bigfoot feet probably buried the ring even deeper.
2: I'm going to Amazon.
0: What's wrong with you? What are you going to get on Amazon?
2: One of those plastic, like, you know, like the ones that everybody wears, like when they would go to work.
0: Oh, so you've just given up on the ring and you're now already on Amazon buying a new one.
2: I don't have time. I don't have time.
0: Well, the ceremony paused as the wedding day, they said, went along. A few guests tried to poke around in the sand as everyone was still looking for it, but no luck. Someone decided to call a local metal detectorist. He came and worked on the beach, took them, and they said less than 10 minutes to find it, and voila, there it is.
2: Hey!
0: By then, the wedding party was already done. No, I'm just kidding. They said they were in the middle of the reception. They were about to carve into the cake. That's when two guests came in, quieted the room, and said, looky what we found.
2: Hey!
0: The bride and groom obviously got emotional, thanked everyone. It was a really sweet moment.
2: I have chills.
0: I know, it was really nice. So, and then they're like, yo, shout out to Jersey Lost Ring Metal Detecting. Where I go, how cool is that? I bet they do that all the time.
2: You gonna learn how to be a metal detector?
0: Dude. I can tell you
1: You're
0: now.
1: You're gonna be the metal detector?
0: Could you? I would feel so bad being like, all right, well.
2: I can't find it.
0: That'll be $200.
2: But I can't find it.
0: Like, no, I found it, but I need $200 since I found it. Like, you know what I mean? Or what do you do? You know what I mean? I got a business to run.
2: Oh, yeah. He's charging you.
1: Yeah, yeah. He's
2: up front.
1: Probably has no gear. Oh, actually, this is imagination, so no, he doesn't have anything.
0: Well, if I found you know what? Then fine. You okay, go back to not having. No, I didn't find it. And then you just leave and you go, look at me and my new ring.
2: Here's
0: I got to have resized.
2: Here's the bill.
0: Yeah. That's a shady business. Never mind. Well, this story ended in sweet happiness.
1: Because they're doing business right.
0: Yes. Instead of my.
2: But it's Chubbs we're talking about.
0: I get one business. I'm one deal in and I'm already shut down from fraud. I'm like, oh, man.
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0: 96.9 K Hits. 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It is 6:54, and tomorrow I'll be broadcasting live at Shields for back to school shopping. 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
1: woo-wee.
0: That's right. Come stop out and say hi. 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
2: Yep, we got that coming up at 7:05.
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5: All good in the Tulsa Metro. You're not going to run into any major problems at all. It's about a 12-minute trip now westbound on the VA from Garnett to Harvard. Looking good northbound on 75. Coming out of Glenpool, I'm Randy Fuller with Oklahoma's Own Traffic.
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0: Good morning. It is that time. We stuck to it. We're now looking for caller number.
1: I'm taking caller number 7 today.
0: All right, caller number 7, 918-442-1069. DJ Oreo, what do we have?
2: We've got a $100 gift card to Shields, good for back to school, maybe a pair of shoes, maybe some clothes. We got you covered. You're out there tomorrow, too,
0: That's right. I'll be
1: yoga
0: out there.
1: Yoga pants. I'm just saying.
0: Starting at 11. That's right. Yeah, I need yoga pants for school, which is crazy. It's like, that's a thing. Like, I go, oh, my
1: that's
0: goodness.
1: That's the style right now.
0: Trust me, I get it. We'll get our back-to-school shopping on, and...

0: Hey now, good morning. Thank you for waking up with us. If you're going to be out tomorrow doing back to school shopping, I'd love to see you out at Shields. I'll be broadcasting there starting at 11.
1: Hey.
0: That's right. They have a ton of activities going on and free HTO. I know they have a coloring station for the kids. Well, obviously.
1: They have fudge too, right?
0: They do have fudge. Yeah, I don't know. Well, I don't know if they have fudge, bro. That's a great point. I'll have to go and sample it and see what they got.
1: I bet they have fudge. I heard they have fudge.
0: I mean, I know they have it. I haven't tried any in a long time, so I'll have to sample it.
1: So maybe they'll give you some.
0: Well, they have to do samples, so, you know, I mean, I'll sample every single one of them just for you.
1: Okay, thank you.
0: You're welcome, and I'll be back Monday at this exact time to give you an exact report of every single
1: No, I'm probably going to be out there because I got back-to-school shopping to do, too.
0: Sounds good. So, well, Ashley might as well. Ashley, good morning. How are you, beautiful?
2: Good, you.
0: Oh, I'm doing extravagant. Happy Friday, first off.
1: Friday.
0: We're very excited to give you this $100 gift card for back-to-school shopping to Shields. Do you have any back-to-school shopping you're doing, or will this be Ashley shopping?
2: No, it'll be back-to-school shopping.
1: Yay. There you go, Mama.
0: Okay, well, tax-free weekend is this weekend, and like I said, we would love to give you this gift card, but you're down to play a quick, fun game with us?
2: Yes.
0: Okay, this game...
1: What is this game?
0: I don't know why, but I woke up this morning and I literally was in the shower and I go, you ever had that light bulb moment where I go, how have I blown 4 days of not playing this genius game that just hit me out of nowhere? And I go, I've been sleeping on this all week. So it's time for us to play For Shield or Not For Shield.
1: Oh, boy. You just snorted.
0: It makes me chuckle every time I think about it. Sorry. 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
1: Oh, boy.
2: Not for Shield.
0: I'm sorry to tell you. You're absolutely right. There it is. Yes,
1: say,
0: of course.
1: They're not going to let you camp out in there.
0: No, they don't. Get out of the store. No, get out of here. You got to leave. we close, so do you. Bye. That was fun. Now you're done. All right, great job. All right, here we go. Question number 2. Shields has an official policy stating that if you score a bullseye in their archery range while wearing a full suit of armor, you do get free socks for a year. For Shield or not for Shield?
2: For Shield?
0: I made that one up as well. That one's also not true, so I apologize. Okay. I lied to you on that one. Could you imagine how cool that would be, though?
1: Hey, who's coming in awesome. Armor?
0: I would try it. I'd say, suit me up, man. If for free socks for a year, that's a good deal, I think.
1: You need that many socks?
0: No, I really don't, which is why it's an absurd thing that Shields would never, for Shield, they would never do that. 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
2: For Shield.
1: I'm going to say for not. Is it right?
0: I'm sorry. Brooke's never been inside of Shields because you've absolutely won!
1: I thought it was a Ferris wheel. Yay! What is it called? The little...
0: Not with that. I like what you just created. You just created
1: a Ferris wheel.
0: A horse one that goes up and... Yeah, whatever. Hey, all I do know is, Ashley, you've done it.
1: Go, Ashley.
0: For Shield.
1: Go, Ashley.
0: For Shield, you really won. Oreo, aren't you mad that we didn't play that all week?
3: Sure.
0: All right, Oreo, what do we want? He's so negative to my genius games. For Shield.
3: Because you're the only one coming up with them that likes them.
0: Because I think that was funny. For Shield. Like, are you kidding me? For Shield. Do you get it?
3: Shields. I got it.
0: Is the name. Yeah. And it was like, for
1: we
0: real?
1: Okay, we got it.
0: All right, my bad. All right, what do we win?
3: Yeah, you going worldwide with it.
0: All right.
3: You think so. $100 gift card to Shields for back to school.
0: Yeah, Shields is like, that game will stay.

0: 106.9 K-Hits. Good morning and happy Friday. It is about to be 7:19, and we got DJ Oreo. You got your mix coming up. But before we do that, we do have to dive into a brand new Blown Off.
1: Okay.
0: So are we going to be able to set someone up on another date after they haven't heard back?
1: I think we will, because, you know, so. Like, it's time.
2: And you got to speak it positive.
0: That's exactly it.
2: Are we? We are.
0: We are.
1: I like that, Oreo.
0: We are. And if this does not work, we are not going to do this again. It's on next.
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5: Eastbound 412, Sand Springs to downtown Tulsa. It is free and clear. No delays. Everything's looking good. Northbound 75 through 96. Currently no accidents or stalls to report. I'm Randy Fuller with Oak.
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0: 106.9 K-Hits. We love you. True that. And hey,
1: shout one out. Thing
0: I also love is what is up with the weather right now? Is it about to rain outside?
1: No, I think we got hundreds coming today.
0: Yeah, no, I definitely see a heat advisory. Like, I see the warnings for that, but there's no chance that we don't have some rain in the area. Like, man, when, yeah, I could, like, my knee literally can feel it. Like, it made a different kind of pop this morning when I was walking, and I go, ow, is that, Oreo, do we know if we're expecting rain at all? Do you have any idea? Has anyone seen?
1: Well, you're the junior chief meteorologist.
2: Yeah, you are.
0: I haven't checked my reports
2: today.
0: You
2: should then.
0: I haven't. It says, oh my goodness, scattered showers and storms possible for today.
1: Man, I left my umbrella in the car.
0: Scattered storms arrive, early this morning as the heat grows back into the weekend.
2: Yeah, the heat will still be there.
0: That's sad to know. My knees are like the Groundhog's Day. Like, it's like Will Chubb's knees click and pop and give him pain today. Uh-oh, there are. That means there might be rain in your area. So,
1: well, thanks, Chubb. We appreciate you.
2: So you said to predict the weather, we just need to borrow your knees?
0: Dude, it's not a bad idea. I mean, right now it seems to be 100%. Like, I mean, out of nowhere, they knew more than I did.
1: I knew it.
0: Hey, I don't know.

0: thought the date went great? They did not. It's Blown Off with the Chubb Show on 106.9 KS.
1: Hey, good morning, Dakota. Hi. How are you, beautiful? Oh, hey.
2: Hey, girl, hey.
3: Hi.
1: So, thanks for coming on with us. We're very happy to try to figure out what's going on with Max. Tell us how you guys met.
3: Well, this was a first date off of Hinge. So, you know, hopefully we'll become a Hinge success story, but we'll see.
2: You want to tell us any about the date?
3: It was really cute and, like, short and sweet for sure, as, you know, first dates probably should be. But we got some tacos at...
1: Ooh, I was like, how short and sweet? But you say tacos. We can't go wrong now. Yeah.
3: Right? Okay. That's what I was thinking, too. No, I was excited about those. We, like, took a cute little walk around the park.
1: Nice.
3: And then we headed home.
2: How long has it been?
3: Let's see. The date was about 3 weeks ago, and we sort of, like, texted a little bit post that, but then he just kind of stopped short after a week.
2: Okay.
1: All right.
2: That's not bad.
4: So, like, just out of curiosity, on the date, did you guys ever talk about, like, any future stuff? Like, hey, we should communicate after this, or maybe talks of another date or anything?
2: Video chat me.
3: I mean, we did say, like, you know, we'll do this again, but we didn't make any plans. We just kind of...
1: Yeah, you got to be... Whenever you go out, you got to be more specific of just, like... Oh, man, I'll see you next Saturday at this specific time. Like, sounds good for you.
3: I know.
2: Tacos again.
1: Like, you're free that day? Or can we hit him up in Outlook or something? Do we have his
2: chicken
1: email?
2: Chicken nuggies, like, you know. Like,
1: you said chicken nuggies out of nowhere? So.
2: Next Saturday, yeah, chicken nuggies.
1: Oh, I'm not meeting up for chicken nuggets.
2: Yes,
1: so,
2: you would.
1: Before, I guess, we get Max on the phone, Oreo, Brooke, anyone else got anything before we need to?
2: I think I'm good. I want to know what.
4: Never hide anything at this point in the
1: call. Never,
4: ever,
1: yeah.
4: So we'll just roll with it.
1: All right, we'll figure this out. Well, hold on, give us a second. We'll get Max on the phone, okay?
3: All right, guys.
5: Hello?
1: Hi, good morning. Is this Max?
5: This is Max.
1: Hey, Max.
2: Hi, guy.
1: Sorry to creep you out of nowhere. My name is Chubbs.
2: I'm Brooke.
4: This is Oreo from the Chubbs Show.
1: That's right. You are live on the radio, 106.9 K. So you can hang up anytime you want, but you'd be missing out on a gift card.
2: Don't hang up.
5: Whoa, what a burst of energy. Okay.
1: Welcome in. That's right. Good morning.
5: What's going on? What did I win? Did I win something?
1: Yes.
2: A $250 gift card.
1: Can I get a burn, burn, burn, burn?
2: Burn, burn, burn, burn.
4: Burn, burn, burn, burn, burn.
1: There we go. Woo-hoo-hoo. You do have to go on another date with Dakota. That is the only thing.
5: Dakota? So she called for Blown Off? I mean, this is what you guys are all doing today, really?
1: You don't.

0: mean, it's
1: card?
0: Been 3 weeks, dude. Like, where you been?
2: I'll take a gift card. But...
1: Okay, but, like, is there a reason why you haven't gotten back to her? Like, you're not interested in, obviously, in another date.
3: Yeah, front and center. Tell us the details.
0: He's interested.
1: No, he's not.
2: I'm interested in $250. So, listen, the photo's really nice.
1: But.
2: We had a good time.
1: But.
2: It was fun.
1: But.
0: Stop saying but.
2: Tacos were good.
1: It's coming.
2: But.
1: There it is.
2: We stopped at Quick Trip to get some gas, right?
1: Uh-huh.
2: And she's like, gets out to the pump and walks around her bare feet, walks to the store with her bare
0: Wait,
2: feet.
0: You're saying she didn't have shoes on? Back to,
2: bare feet means no shoes, yeah.
0: Oh, my goodness.
2: So
0: at Quick Trip?
2: It's one thing standing on the, but going into the store, and I'm just like, listen, I can't do that. That is.
1: Nah, I don't even care about the store. That little robot thing cleans up the store pretty good. It's the outside.
0: There's no way I'm walking
3: barefoot. I don't think it's
0: barefoot.
3: That clean.
1: Nah, yeah, no. All of
0: no.
1: it. I'm not walking with
3: Especially
1: gas.
3: On the pavement.
1: You got no. gas feet. No. You should have had her.
0: Have you seen when you open your door,
1: yes.
0: like all the stains on the ground? Like,
3: yeah, that's now on your feet.
1: You should have had her lift her feet up and then wipe, rub it off with that window wiper that cleans your feet off.
2: The bottom of those feet, I was grossed out.
1: So, okay, but yeah, but she could wear shoes next time. We do have Dakota on the phone with us.
0: Will you please wear shoes next time?
1: you do this often. You get one with Earth. My mom likes to go barefoot everywhere.
0: In the grass. That's the only place.
4: I mean, I genuinely did not know what was the problem. He didn't say anything that day. Because, like, I also had my shoes off in the park, right? We were walking around. And I was like, yeah, I want to feel the grass.
1: Ouch.
0: Okay, the grass is different than Quick Trip.
1: You got some calloused feet.
0: Do you get pedicures often?
3: Yeah, can you feel some socks and shoes
1: no,
3: when you go out in public?
1: No, apparently not. So it sounds like you guys are not interested in another date, Max.
0: I think they are. She's going to wear shoes.
3: Well, okay. Let her decide. What do you think?
4: I mean, I will totally wear shoes. I didn't know this bothered you so much.
1: Like, I'd have never
4: said something.
3: And Max, what do you
2: yeah,
3: think?
2: Yeah, but are you only going to wear shoes when you're with me and then all the other times you won't? I mean, that's gross.
0: He's,
1: you often
0: like,
1: walk...
0: he's worried about her feet.
1: Well, do you often walk through Quick Trip parking lots barefoot? Like, you don't mind that?
4: I mean, okay, the parking lot was a little bit of a, like, I just forgot and just went, you know what, whatever.
1: Don't forget. That hurts. Here, okay,
0: I'm
1: so.
0: I'm grossed out. I'm not going to lie.
1: All right, come on. All right, so all in favor for another date?
0: Aye.
1: Max?
4: Yeah.
1: Okay, all right, we'll set you guys up. We wish you nothing but the best. I think we did it. All right, there we go.
2: Wear shoes, Dakota. Wear shoes.
0: And wipe your feet off,
3: shoes
0: girl.
3: Shoes bother Max.
1: Yeah, I get it, though. That's kind of nasty. Like, all right, thanks for coming on. We wish you guys the best.
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1: Ooh, that's exactly what happens.
0: Our boss really loves that. 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Because we'll get right back into it right after that.
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0: That's right. 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
14: A chance for scattered showers and storms today with highs in the upper 90s. A few storms may be heavy or strong. Morning storms are more likely from the metro to the north, and afternoon chances are mainly from the metro to the south. Temperatures near 90 by lunchtime with highs near 99. The indices run 105 in several counties under heat advisories. From the Bob Mills Weather Center, I'm News on 6 meteorologist Station Knight.
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0: Pretending over here, we are actually working.

0: on the text line, said he's going to see Super Troopers with his grandma this weekend. Have fun.
1: Hey. Yeah.

0: and his fifth anniversary. First one is a mama and daddy to their beautiful boy. Wants to shout out his beautiful wife, Elizabeth, and his son, Gabriel. Congratulations, guys. I hope you have an extravagant anniversary. Thank you so much for having us on.
1: Congrats, guys.
0: That's right. So, Oreo, that love song was like almost perfect. I know you couldn't have meant that more for Joaquin, right? That was specifically for
2: Absolutely,
0: him?
2: Absolutely, yes.
0: Had it planned and ready to go. You're like, that was the luckiest, like, queued up, ready to go. I'm not going to lie, Joaquin, I'm also very happy we didn't play, like, a breakup song right there.
2: No, when you showed me that, I was like, we got it.
0: Yeah, good looking out. Oreo killed it. That was a phenomenal mix.
1: Good job, buddy.
0: There's a reason why he's the best around. DJ Oreo, we got match one coming up. What are we giving away today?
2: That's right, and we have that Wii Street Ice Center family pack, so food, ice skating, arcade, all covered.
0: Joaquin, I think I know what you could be doing this weekend.
2: Could be, yeah.
0: All right, don't miss it just after 8 o'clock.
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3: If you're catching a flight this morning, everything's looking good. No major delays at all from 244 along Highway 11 to Tulsa International. Northbound on 75, just a brief delay now at 96. I'm Randy Fuller with Oklahoma.
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0: Good morning and happy Friday. It is that time where we are now looking for caller number.
1: I'm taking caller number 9.
0: All right, caller number 9, 918-442-1069. DJ Oreo, what do we got?
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0: All right, beautiful. 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Good luck.

0: one time.
1: Let's go.
2: It's the greatest. Come on, you got this.
3: Come on, buddy. There we go.
2: Good morning, and thank you so much for waking up with us. We definitely appreciate it. Let's go ahead and find out today who we have on the phone. Good morning, Jamie. How are you?
4: I'm great. How are you?
2: Oh, I'm doing extravagant. I just wanted to give a little shout out. I just got a text from my vocal coach, Garth Brooks, saying he was listening and that I did a really good job singing today. So
3: he told you that?
2: Yep. Yeah.
3: Him. Oh.
2: And do you know GB?
3: No, I don't.
2: Oh, he's a good dude. Good dude. And
4: good dude.
2: He always was like, you got to follow your voice. That was the worst Garth Brooks impression you ever heard. All right, I'm not ever going to do that again. Don't worry. Instead, DJ Oreo, what do we have today that we're giving away for Match 1?
1: We've got a Weed Street Ice Center Family Pack that's got a gift card to Puck's Bar and Grill, arcade pass, skate passes. So, got you covered.
3: Sounds like a good time.
2: There is absolutely awesome. So, Jamie, you know how Match 1 works, right?
4: Yeah, I sure do.
2: Well, thank you for listening. You know, we go out on the street, ask a stranger 5 questions. And,
3: you're really still trying this.
2: I'm trying a little bit. Sorry, it just felt right, but now it does feel wrong. I'm going to stop it, and we'll find out exactly who it is you got to match one with today in order to win.
5: Hey, this is Brooke from 106.9K Hits, and I'm here with my stranger on the street. Tell me your name.
6: My name's Angel.
5: Hi,
2: what's
5: Angel?
2: Up, Angel?
5: Do you want to play a fun game with me?
6: Sure, why not?
5: Tell me where you work.
6: I work at Quick Trip.
5: Hey, shout out Quick Trip. We love you guys as goodies. So I'm going to ask you 5 random questions. Just answer however you think, okay?
2: Oh, here we go. The exact same questions we're going to ask you. All right, Brooke, whenever you're ready.
3: Okay, can goats do yoga in the winter?
2: Wait, what? That's what you asked out the gate?
3: Yeah.
2: Can goats do yoga in the winter? Okay, Jamie.
4: Let's see. Like with people or without people?
2: I don't know.
3: Doesn't matter.
2: Yeah, can they do yoga in the winter?
4: Sure.
2: Yeah, why not? There's no law against it, I don't think.
3: I don't think so. Are cats nicer than dogs?
4: No.
3: Do sea lions get thirsty?
4: That's a good question.
2: That is a good question.
4: I don't think they do.
2: No, I can't imagine. What are they gonna go? Get a Dasani? I mean, like, you can't drink with the salt. I don't know. Okay. All right, number 4, sorry.
3: Do you mute your group chats?
2: Oh, my goodness.
4: No.
2: No, you like them?
4: I probably should.
2: No, it's good. Stay updated. You're good.
3: Would you rather have a pet dragon or a T-Rex?
4: A dragon, for
2: all
4: sure.
2: Day. I'm going to ride him. I'm going to also train him to catch things on fire. But bad thing. Or, like, you know, things that can help. And maybe he can also put fires out. Or what would you have your dragon do?
1: Man, I'd be flying around. I'd be exploring.
3: I'd be flying. Yeah.
2: Jamie, that's the number one thing you're doing with your dragon, flying?
4: Yeah, absolutely. Yeah.
2: Bartlesville, here I come. I'll be there in a matter of seconds. How cool.
1: You don't want to go somewhere else? Like,
3: why are you going to Florida, Bartlesville?
2: In Florida. I'll be back. Well, I don't want to, I mean.
1: You can fly over the ocean. You can whatever.
2: Take me to Bartlesville and let's go right back. Take me and we're going right back home to Tulsa. Don't be messing around because. Guys, I'm not with Olivia Earhart
1: trying to travel agent.
2: Go across the oceans, whatever. Right, leave me alone. Let's find out if you're going to be matching one in order to
3: How much does a horse weigh? Wait, I didn't ask my last question.
2: Oh, my bad.
3: Yeah.
2: Was that the question?
3: No, that was 5. Never mind.
2: Okay.
3: I think I had a bonus question.
2: Was that it? How much does a horse weigh?
3: No. What sound does a squirrel make?
2: Oh, okay.
3: I had a bonus question.
2: Oh, okay. Wee! There we go.
4: Okay.
2: I subbed in. I'm
3: curious. That is the cutest squirrel I've ever heard.
2: All right, let's see if these are the same questions. Let's find out.
6: So probably like 300 pounds probably.
3: Maybe,
6: around there.
3: I don't know. Would you want unlimited internet or unlimited McDonald's?
2: Yeah, we
3: okay, these are
2: ask.
3: Not. No,
2: we definitely
3: these are
2: didn't
3: not
2: ask
3: the same
2: these questions.
3: Yeah.
2: Nah. Okay, here, watch this though. Jamie, would you rather have unlimited internet or McDonald's?
4: Well, I really like their cookies,
2: They're
4: probably
6: so good.
4: The internet.
6: Ooh, unlimited internet. For sure.
2: Okay. Oh, there we go.
4: Yeah.
3: When dipping chicken, is it ketchup or ranch?
2: What do you think?
4: Oh, it's ketchup.
2: All ketchup. Day.
3: When dipping chicken, is it ketchup or ranch?
6: Probably ranch.
3: What sound does a mouse that is lost make?
2: I'm going to sub in your squirrel answer, and that's already a correct one,
6: lost.
2: So don't worry.
6: I'm lost.
3: Can Batman or the Joker beat Spider-Man in a cook-off?
2: Do you think they can? Can Batman or Joker? Is that the question? Is that what we're doing? Picking one of them?
3: In a cook-off.
2: Hey, watch this. Watch this. You won.
0: Hey!
2: I can't believe it. I love being in control of the game. Wow, that was so fun. That was so easy. It's much easier just to go. Wait, what am I doing? Why don't I just go? Congratulations, you've won. So, DJ Oreo, what do we win?
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2: 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You did an extravagant job.
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0: 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Good morning, and it is 8:20. Looks like it's a beautiful start to the day so far. Don't worry, the heat will be around soon. But what else is going on in the world? Don't worry, we got three things that you really need to know.
1: And I got one you don't.
0: 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Don't go anywhere. It's next.
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3: Northbound on 75, traffic moving right along, looking good for the road work even at 96 in Jinx so far this morning. Northbound on Memorial, 15 minutes, including all signal light delays now in between Bixby and the Creek Turnpike. I'm Randy Fuller with
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2: Good morning and happy Friday. Thank you for waking up with us. Hope you're off to an extravagant start. It's International Beer Day. I don't think people still drink that, but if they do.
3: I don't know.
2: I don't think they do, really.
3: I don't.
2: Mm-mm. Not so much. Yeah, but cheers to it. So, I mean, all I think about is Stone Cold.
3: I'm like, Steve Austin.
2: He'd be very insulted that I said that on this beer day. So, salute to that if you're old enough. But other than that, you guys ready to dive into the three things that you really need to know for today?
3: Yes.
2: Brooke's got one thing we don't.
4: Let's
2: but
4: go.
2: First,
0: number three.
2: And Martha Stewart was in the news. She was sharing her, as they called it, sultry photos from the hot tub. And the 85-year-old is back in the news yet again. She, in her documentary, she was very open about her 30-year marriage that she had with her ex-husband, Andy Stewart. And in it, she admitted that they did have problems in their marriage. But then she said after the documentary came out, the only thing she ever heard from Andy was a legal reminder about their divorce settlement. That, you know, maybe she's not allowed to be saying certain things. So she said, oh, okay, perfect. Let me make one more statement. So she came out and said this. If your husband starts cheating on you, and then she said she said some other choice words. He's not a good guy, is what I'll say. And she said, get out of that marriage immediately.
3: I mean, I feel like that's important information.
2: Yes. She said, don't be fooled. And I go, look at this. I love that she's now giving out, you know, serious relationship advice.
3: She's 85.
2: She said, I no longer care about dating someone my own age. I'm now looking for younger men, saying she doesn't want to be leaguered with an older, ill person. All right,
3: she's a sugar mama.
2: Okay.
3: I mean, is that what she is? No?
2: I don't want to hear it from my mom today about what, you know. Yeah, so you know what? I just want her happy. So there you go. Yep, that's fun. Now we're
3: whatever. Done. Yep, whatever you like.
2: Yep.
3: Do you?
2: Yep. Okay, I'm done. Brad Pitt is talking about his new dog co-star. And he said his new dog co-star, Uber, who is a German Shepherd, in his new thriller, Heart of the Beast. Have you guys seen anything about this movie?
3: I haven't, but German Shepherds are great.
2: I haven't either. And as soon as I saw it, it immediately gave me like old Homeward Bound kind of vibes.
3: I like it.
2: And I'm scared to watch any movie that involves a dog. Or like, I refuse to do it. The one that fooled me was that one with Bradley Cooper. The one with that golden retriever. Was he in that movie? Where it was with the, you know, I can't remember, Marley?
3: Yep. Marley.
2: Or something like that? I fell for that movie. Man, I knew it, of course. I was at minutes in towards the end. I'm just bawling.
3: Yeah.
2: Well, this one is about apparently it's a new survival thriller. It says the movie follows Brad Pitt and his dog after a plane crash. Leaves them stranded in the Alaskan wilderness where they rely on each other to survive. I go, great, we're going to encounter bears. We're going to have to sleep together.
3: It's okay to cry, Chubbs.
2: Right. Oh, no, I can't cry. Not when it comes to animals, especially in movies, I'm like, no, I already know what they're going to do to me. It's the main reason why I can't watch like Africa, like African documentaries about like, let's follow this lion herd. This family of lions, and then they start
3: survival
2: giving them
3: of
2: names.
3: The fittest.
2: No, it's not. It makes me sad. But it says, for dog lovers worried about the ending, the producers have already confirmed the dog survives. The movie comes out September 25th. I go, all right, well, you know what?
3: Because at least of that, it lives.
2: The dog lives. I will be. They didn't say anything about Brad Pitt, but I'm like, wait.
0: Number one.
2: Very excited about this weekend. It is tax-free weekend, and it is also back-to-school shopping time.
3: Let's go.
2: I'll be broadcasting live out at Shields, 11 a.m. Come stop by and see us. And I saw this is a really cool event. Backpacks are going to be distributed on a first-come, first-served basis while supplies last at East Tulsa Papa John's on August 8th.
3: East Tulsa Papa John's.
2: That's right. Event activities will conclude once all 200 backpacks have been given away. The YMCA will be on site selling fundraiser cards. They said community-driven events like the Papa John's Back to School Bash are crucial for taking the worry out of back-to-school expenses. I hear stuff like this, and I go, now that I'm a parent, I fully understand what that's like.
3: Oh, man,
2: and
3: you have no idea.
2: The expense, I do now. The expenses that go along with that. And if there's anything that we can ever do for you, if you ever hear, like, we're happy to be live, local. We're here in Tulsa. This is our show. This is our town. If you ever have something going on, don't be afraid to reach out and let us know so we can get the word out.
3: Let's go.
2: Absolutely. When I hear stuff like this, I go, my grandma used to say, we all have a superpower. It's finding what that superpower is you're good at and finding out how you can help the most people with that.
3: And it takes a village. It really does. It does, man.
2: There's an old saying of you'll never see a U-Haul behind a hearse.
3: There you go.
2: It's not about what you do with what you have. It's not how much you have. It's what you do with what you have.
3: Yes.
2: And hearing stuff like this, man, we all have a superpower and we can all help in some way. It's just finding that superpower and then helping out the most people. So, like I said, we're happy to always be the voice to spread that. So a free back to school event planned at East Tulsa Papa John's August 8th. That'll be happening tomorrow. I got this story off News on 6, and we'll see you guys out tomorrow at Shields. And those are the three things that you need to know.
3: Brooke, yes.
2: You got one thing that we really don't need to know?
3: I do. You know, peanut butter can be turned into diamonds under extreme pressure.
2: Hold up. I can take peanut butter,
3: yep,
2: and make a diamond
3: under extreme pressure.
2: I didn't know that at all. Now I do. Just when I-

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2: I could be a country star.
1: That's exactly what I thought.
3: Oh, man.
1: Oh, man, nothing. We're going to do K-Hit Country Remix next. Don't go anywhere.
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18: A chance for scattered showers and storms today with highs in the upper 90s. A few storms may be heavy or strong. Morning storms are more likely from the metro to the north, and afternoon chances are mainly from the metro to the south. Temperatures near 90 by lunchtime with highs near 99. The indices run 105 in several counties under heat advisories. From the Bob Mills Weather Center, I'm News on 6 meteorologist Stacia Knight.

0: fellas. That's right. Good morning, and thank you for waking up with us. We just want to say thank you. My name is Chubbs.
1: I'm Brooke.
2: And this is DJ Oreo.
0: Ain't that right?
2: It's right.
0: Yeah, the reason you're wondering, wait, have we flipped format? Is this the honky tonk? It is. Basically, now, I saw Travis Kelce. Word has it, he is really being very serious about wanting to dip his feet in the country music career.
3: I mean, I feel like it's doable. I think we could do it.
0: I'm not lying. And no offense, I'm sorry, Zach. Zach's my boy. We love Zach. Zach Bryan's a dude, man. But country music's one of the easiest things that they're, like, just being country.
4: If you have a little bit of a country voice.
0: I've even met some of these guys. I'm sorry, Kane Brown. And there's this one other guy. Man, in their songs, they have the deepest voices ever.
3: I don't have a deep voice, but I feel like I got this.
4: Well, if you be a little country...
0: Can you do country at all? Like, what you got?
3: Be a little country, be a little rock and roll. I can be a little celebrity on the radio. Like, I mean, I could do it all.
0: I'm with you. And as soon as I heard about, like I said, Travis Kelce wanting to do this, I go, well, let me dip my cowboy boots in the water. So I thought we could take a famous song that we play here on K-Hits, and maybe we could do a little, like, a K-Hits country remix to it. Yeehaw.
3: Yeehaw.
0: Yeehaw. Yeehaw. DJ Oreo, what story, or what, not story, what song do you have that we play?
2: I think we could convert 24 Karat Magic.
0: Yeah. 24 Karat Magic in the air.
3: Bruno Mars, let's go.
2: I think we can make it a country tune.
0: Yeah, I think we all know how that goes, but... Have you heard it when it's gone country?
4: I haven't, but DJ Oreo is going to give us like
3: nice
4: a hit.
3: Some boo scoop boogie.
4: Country remix. It's 24 karat.

0: walking.
1: Oh, okay.
0: I'm wearing Cuban links.
2: That's right.
0: Designer minks. Ooh. I'm in Inglewood's finest shoes. Ooh. Don't hurt yourself.
1: Don't do it, sis.
0: I said I'm a dangerous man with some money in my pocket.
2: That's right.
0: So many pretty girls around me, they waking up with the rocket.
1: Ooh.
0: Why you mad? I said, fix your face. It ain't my fault because it's 24-karat magic.
2: Hey. It's 24-karat.
1: I love it.
3: I don't know about you. Oreo, see what I'm saying?
1: Pew, pew, pew, pew.
3: Oreo, how long have you practiced that?
0: About 3.5 minutes.
3: That was three. That took us under 5 minutes. Oreo, that was a marvelous job.
1: Good job, buddy.
3: Yeah, babe, skating, baby. Brooke, what story or what song do you have that you want to do a K-Hit Country remake?
1: I'm doing Always Be My Baby by Mariah Carey.
3: Because you'll always be my baby. Okay, I know that song too. All right, perfect. That one's easy. Okay, do you have, I have your song over here. You let me know whenever you're ready.
1: I'm ready.
3: And I'll hit it, sis.
1: Hit it.
3: Woo! Country laugh. Country thanks.
1: I ain't gonna cry, no.
3: Don't.
1: And I won't beg you to stay.
3: So please don't.
1: If you're determined to leave, boy.
3: Yeah.
1: I'm not gonna stand in your way.
3: Why?
1: But inevitably, boy.
3: Tell me what?
1: You'll be back again.
3: No, I won't.
1: Cause you know in your heart, babe.
3: Don't worry.
1: I will not stand in your way.
3: I'm going fishing. It's over, babe. Look at that. Are you kidding me? We just had a duet. That's a whole duet song and done. There we go. Two tracks. That's in the books.
1: You can't make me laugh like that.
3: Are you
1: Come
3: kidding
1: on.
3: Me? That's a duet. Now we're done. That's two songs in our books. Done and done. And let me go ahead and throw that to the side. And that just means I have a song that I was going to do. Because I like to be a part of our country group. My luck is you guys get signed immediately and go on tour and leave me behind. I have a song. It's Stupid Song by Olivia Rodrigo. Let me just tell you a little bit about it. Oreo, you never heard of a good build-up? Dude, that's what they do in country.
0: Keep going.
3: Okay, my bad. All right, hit me again. Okay. Let me tell you about my... Okay, I'll stop doing that. Hey. New York City's never looked so blue. All of my friends smoking blunts in the bathroom. They say that honest love is a cage makes you feel free. And all the girls at this party are cool. But that's never been a thing I could do. But I can't help but imagine when you say something, you speak to me. Okay, it didn't rhyme there, so that's on me. But not much I can do. Okay. And then you just move on to the next chorus that you've seen.

0: your name. I'm a car's made in down.
1: What?
0: The boulevard without a break.
1: Oh, boy.
0: Okay, you know what? Sometimes I had to play two characters in that. I was having to play the female love interest in it, and then I had to play the... You know what? That song's not getting the cut. We're not going to make it on that one.
1: It's harder than you think.
0: No, it's not. You guys made it look unbelievably effortless, and then I came through, and I'm just over here struggling left and right, and this was my idea to be a country music superstar.
1: You totally could.
0: I think I'm just caught in the bars. That's all it is.
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2: Traffic flow much improved throughout the Tulsa Metro. No major delays at all. No accidents or stalls to report. You're looking at about 20 minutes westbound on the VA from the Creek Turnpike to the IDL downtown Tulsa. I'm Randy Fuller with Oklahoma's Own.
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1: Netflix is so original. I saw that they stuck a guy inside an L.A. billboard to promote its new thriller, The Last House.
0: Wait, how do you stick a person in a billboard?
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2: Does that make you care anymore?
1: No, I actually don't care at all. 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
2: A live action Jetsons movie starring Jim Carrey is in the works. Are you guys excited for that?
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2: 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We've

0: 106.9 K-Hits. Thank you to all of our first responders out there. Thank you to everyone, especially after I read this story. Oh, it makes me so mad.
1: What is it?
0: A man in New York was arrested after he stole a Wendy's meal that was worth $27, claiming to be a DoorDash driver.
1: So he just went in and got
0: it?
1: I'm
0: here. I'm DoorDash. And came in and got it and then just took it. Well, he went to jail, so you can't do that.
1: I'm not stealing nobody's food.
0: He was charged with felony grand larceny.
1: Oh, boy.
2: Wendy's.
0: Hold up. Hey, man, what are you in the big house for?
1: Wendy's.
0: Man, I stole some Wendy's. I took, you know, Dave's double and
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11: A chance for scattered showers and storms today with highs in the upper 90s. A few storms may be heavy or strong. Morning storms are more likely from the metro to the north, and afternoon chances are mainly from the metro to the south. Temperatures near 90 by lunchtime with highs near 99. The indices run 105 in several counties under heat advisories. From the Bob Mills Weather Center, I'm News on 6 meteorologist Stacia Knight.

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2: This is a wild story to even read. It says your next bowl of Fruit Loops, which, by the way, shout out Fruit Loops. That's always been my go-to cereal.
1: That's my son's favorite.
2: Yeah, because they rock. Well, apparently they may be getting it says they may look the same, but the colors will be coming from nature instead of a lab. When I hear that, immediately I go, okay, I think I'm cool with that.
1: I'm a little scared.
2: Wait, does that mean that my Fruit Loops are now natural and organic?
1: Yeah.
3: So you don't follow your nose anymore?
2: Is this like a reference? It's yeah.

0: Gracie Abrams on 106.9 K-Hits. All right, guys, it's time for us to get out of here. That was fun. Now we're done.
1: Okay, let's do this.
0: That's it. Let's go. Anybody got anything fun going on today?
1: Not today, but tomorrow I got a big party going on at one of my son's friend's house.
0: That'll be fun. I hope that your son's friend's party, whatever happens there, goes off without a hitch.
1: It's a get to know each other party.
0: Oh, good. Are you going to don't bring games where it's
1: what do you bring to a party like that? Like, what do you bring to a teenage son's party with their parents?
0: Make everyone pretend to be Family Feud. Do like Family Feud and then have someone pretend to be Steve Harvey and go like, hey, America.
1: Maybe I could just make them play match one with me.
0: Here we
1: I don't
0: go, America.
1: Know.
0: That's all he ever says. Hey, America. I'm all, oh, he loves America. It's time to play Family Feud. I'm all, here we go. I love it, man.
1: Well, I don't know if I can say it like that. I'm going to make them all play match one with me.
0: Okay. Well, look, you're gonna maybe. All right. We'll see how this goes. We'll see, man. I guess I'll be looking forward to a recap on Monday.
1: Yeah. And what do you got going on?
0: I'll be out at Shields tomorrow, broadcasting live for back to school shopping. Come stop by and see me. I'll be there 11 o'clock starting. We'll be broadcasting live.
1: Ferris wheel.
0: HTO. That's right. I'll be broadcasting on the other side of the Ferris wheel.
2: Are you close enough?
0: Yeah, I tried to get on the Ferris wheel the whole time, and they go, man, you know, other people need to get on it.
1: So they're not going to let you on? That's so rude.
0: They said I can get on it, not
2: He'll
0: for
2: get on
0: 2.5 hours.
1: He's going to get on it.
0: Oh, I promise you, I will be on it.
1: Okay.
0: At the very least, I'm getting on it
1: Dallas
0: at least
1: is not
0: going to
1: let you leave without getting on it.
0: Like I said, he can get on it once, and I'll be on it the rest because I'm working.
1: Okay.
0: I'll be it with Shields. So other than that, Oreo, you got anything fun going on this weekend?
2: Got riffs tonight, and then all college stuff this weekend. We leave on Sunday, so Saturday and Sunday is all taken care of.
0: Okay. All right.
1: Is that for your daughter?
0: Mm-hmm. Yeah.
1: Okay. See?
0: No, that'd be funny if Oreo's like, nah, I think
2: I'm going to college.
0: I'm enrolling, man. It's time for me to, you know, get my education on.
1: Yeah. Okay. Well, it sounds like we're all busy.
0: It sounds like we got a lot going on. Chris is up next. Who knows what he's got going on, but he'll tell you all about it next.
3: Got a song you want to hear?
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3: Yeah! A random question? Or just say hi.
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1: It's 10 o'clock on your home for the Chubb Show. Bruno Mars and Sabrina Carpenter on the way. My name is Chris Ryan, playing Morgan Wallen and Tate McRae on Tulsa's number one hit music station.

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It's 106.9 K-Hits, Tulsa's number one hit music station. Hey, it's Chris Ryan, and today's show is brought to you by Impulse Buying, because today kicks off tax-free weekend. And I don't know about you, but I have extra room in my closet for another pair of shoes I don't really need.

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3: A chance for scattered showers and storms today with highs in the upper 90s. A few storms may be heavy or strong. Morning storms are more likely from the metro to the north, and afternoon chances are mainly from the metro to the south. Temperatures near 90 by lunchtime with highs near 99. The indices run 105 in several counties under heat advisories. From the Bob Mills Weather Center, I'm News on 6 Meteorologist Station 8.

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0: That is the latest from Teddy Swims and Mr. Know-It-All on 106.9 K-Hits. Hey, it's Chris Ryan. It is tax-free weekend, and I know there are still a lot of parents out there getting their kids ready for back to school. 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

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And by the way, her documentary film, Hit Me Hard and Soft, The Tour, is now streaming on Paramount Plus as of yesterday. Right now, Ariana Grande is on 106.9 K-Hits.

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1: It's 11 o'clock on your home for the Chubb Show. Ella Langley and Olivia Rodrigo on the way. My name is Chris Ryan playing Sabrina Carpenter on Tulsa's number one hit music station.

106.9 K-Hits. Hi, it's Chris, and I don't know if you've been keeping track or not, but the Powerball jackpot has just climbed to an estimated $856 million. Now, for me, the hardest part isn't picking the numbers. It's deciding if I want to waste $10 or not.

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0: say.
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0: That is new music from Temper City. It's called Self-Aware on 106.9 K-Hits. Hey, my name is Chris Ryan, and if you're set to take a flight soon, here's something you should know. These 100-degree temperatures that we're being subjected to on a daily basis could actually keep your flight from taking off on time. That's because hot air is thinner than cool air, and it makes it harder for the plane's wings to generate lift. So just a heads up on that. Even airplanes are looking outside and saying, yeah, not today.
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11: Rain cooled air north of Tulsa, but still much hotter in southeastern Oklahoma, where there'll be more triple digit highs this afternoon. And the Tulsa Metro is still expecting to reach the upper 90s by late in the day, but a few widely scattered showers and storms could end up keeping things cooler than that. Scattered storm chances push into southeastern Oklahoma this evening into tonight. For the Bob Mills Weather Center, I'm News on 6 meteorologist Stephen Nairns.

0: thought I started a workout. Nope, just carried a 40-pound case of bottled water to my car. 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

The Tulsa Drillers take on the Arkansas Travelers on August the 14th at One Oak Field. And Austin in the afternoon is going to get you into the game for free today at 325 on 106.9 K-Hits. 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

0: That is the latest from Justin Bieber and Speed Demon on 106.9 K-Hits. Hey, it's Chris Ryan. Happy Friday. Hope you're feeling the spirit of the weekend. And don't let anyone ruin your mood today, because they've had all week to do that, all right? Coming up next, Bruno Mars by request. And DJ Oreo is getting you into the weekend party mode with an all-new mix for the midday reset. Coming up at noon.
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13: Rain cooled air north of Tulsa, but still much hotter in southeastern Oklahoma, where there'll be more triple digit highs this afternoon. And the Tulsa Metro is still expecting to reach the upper 90s by late in the day, but a few widely scattered showers and storms could end up keeping things cooler than that. Scattered storm chances push into southeastern Oklahoma this evening into tonight. For the Bob Mills Weather Center, I'm News on 6 meteorologist Stephen Nairns.

0: That is new music from Martin Garrix and Ed Sheeran. It's called Repeated on 106.9 K-Hits. And the band Empire of the Sun is coming to the Walmart Amp in Rogers on September the 6th. And all next week, we're going to get you into the show for free. 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

just got a text request from Macy in Tulsa. She wanted to hear Ella Langley's Be Her while she is working hard today. 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
1: 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Bruno Mars and Taylor Swift on the way. My name is Chris Ryan playing Justin Bieber on Tulsa's number one hit music.

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13: Rain cooled air north of Tulsa, but still much hotter in southeastern Oklahoma, where there'll be more triple-digit highs this afternoon. And the Tulsa Metro is still expecting to reach the upper 90s by late in the day, but a few white

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All next week, we're going to get you in to go see Empire of the Sun. They're coming to the Walmart Amp in Rogers on September the 6th. And Austin has got your tickets starting Monday at 3:25. And here is their big hit, Walking on a Dream, on 106.9 K-Hits.

0: Girls Remix on 106.9 K-Hits. Hey, it's Chris Ryan. So we are currently doing a step challenge at work, and 10,000 steps is the goal per day. Well, I cannot wait to tell my coworkers what I just found out. The widely accepted 10,000 daily steps goal didn't come from medical research. No, it was just chosen for being catchy and not evidence-based. But I was just reading that new research says 7,000 daily steps is where health benefits peak. That is 3,000 steps that could have been replaced by a nap.
1: 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That's why we have the K-Fit Store. 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

you happened. If you're a big fan of the song Die With A Smile by Lady Gaga and Bruno Mars, and really, who is it? Bruno actually just dropped a brand new song today with Karol G. It's called Still, and it sounds very similar to Die With A Smile. It's 106.9 K-Hits.

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0: 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Hey, it's Chris Ryan, and I don't know if you've been paying attention or not, but the Powerball jackpot has just climbed up to $856 million. 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

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Hey, it's Chris Ryan, and I love what Papa John's on East 31st Street is doing tomorrow. 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
7: A muggy afternoon, high near 97, heat index 105, 107, a heat advisory underway, and the potential for a couple of pop-up showers and storms. Some will miss out, others will not. Tomorrow morning, we'll start with a low of 75. Saturday's high near 100, Sunday at 101, and heat and humidity next week. From the Bob Mills Weather Center, I'm Nissan 6's Alan Crum.

106.9 K-Hits. And coming up at 3:25, Austin has got your very last pair of tickets to get you in to go see the Tulsa Drillers take on the Arkansas Travelers on August the 14th.

0: That is the latest from Temper City. It's called Self-Aware on 106.9 K-Hits. Hey, it's Chris Ryan getting out of here, making way for Austin in the afternoon. Have a great weekend. I'm actually going to go see Super Troopers 3 after the show today, so I'll let you know on Monday what I thought about it. Coming up next, I've got your request for Taylor Swift's I Knew It, I Knew You. Also, Olivia Dean.
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2: 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It's about that time. Now I'm counting down.
0: We got your hits right here. We counting down. 106.9 K-Hits. It's the 3 at 3. Austin in the afternoon. Counts them down right now.
3: 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Yay. 106.9 K-Hits. Austin in the afternoon. Watts Ride Electric. And your 3 at 3 starts right now. 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
5: A muggy afternoon, high near 97, heat index 105, 107, heat advisory underway, and the potential for a couple of pop-up showers and storms. Some will miss out, others will not. Tomorrow morning, we'll start with a low of 75. Saturday's high near 100, Sunday at 101, and heat and humidity next week. From the Bob Mills Weather Center, I'm Nissan 6 is out.

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1: 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That's News on 6 K-Hits Friday Night Fireworks. They're changing into the Ranch Dippers for one weekend. So basically, it's going to be like sides of ranch just running around the field out there. Just they got special jerseys, and it's going to be fun.
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0: It's Martin Garrix and Sharon, trendy K music and repeated on 106.9 K-Hits. Loving that song. And now we've got the K-Hits summer tees that are about to sell out. 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I know, it's tax-free weekend and back to school. 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Greenhouse Outfitters and the really, really nice summer tees. 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
3: It's getting busy. Southbound on 75 on the approach to the road work in Jenks at 96. Traffic starting to pile up getting through all that. Eastbound on the BA from the IDL downtown Tulsa, the Creek Turnpike in Broken Arrow. It's 20 minutes. I'm Randy Fuller with Oklahoma's Own Traffic.
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7: A muggy afternoon, high near 97, heat index 105, 107, a heat advisory underway, and the potential for a couple of pop-up showers and storms. Some will miss out, others will not. Tomorrow morning, we'll start with a low of 75. Saturday's high near 100, Sunday at 101, and heat and humidity next week. From the Bob Mills Weather Center, I'm Nissan 6's Alan Craig.

Walmart Amp in Rogers on September 6th. And I've got your free tickets all next week beginning Monday at 3:25. 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
2: 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Mm-hmm. Thank you. You're the best.
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4: Southbound 075 traffic continues to struggle through some lane restrictions due to the road work at 96 eastbound on I-44 after 161st. Be on the lookout for road work on your way to Catoosa. I'm Randy Fuller with Oklahoma's Own Traffic.
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0: 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This is Oklahoma Zone. KHTT HC1. Muskogee, Tulsa. Hey, Tulsa. It's 5 o'clock.
1: Are you ready?
2: 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What are you waiting for?
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3: Margaritaville and the 5 o'clock summer bar open by Bound River Spirit Casino Resort. 5 o'clock song of the day in Avicii and Aloe Black. Okay, it's Wake Me Up. 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
4: Things are looking much better both directions of 75 with the road work at 96. Overall, traffic flow has improved quite a bit in the Tulsa Metro. Currently, no major slowdowns, accidents, or stalls to get in your way. I'm Randy Fuller with Oklahoma's Own Traffic.
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10: A muggy afternoon, high near 97, heat index 105, 107, a heat advisory underway, and the potential for a couple of pop-up showers and storms. Some will miss out, others will not. Tomorrow morning, we'll start with a low of 75. Saturday's high near 100, Sunday at 101, and heat and humidity next week. From the Bob Mills Weather Center, I'm Nissan 6's Alan Crone.

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2: Things are looking much better both directions of 75 with the road work at 96. Overall, traffic flow has improved quite a bit in the Tulsa Metro. Currently, no major slowdowns, accidents, or stalls to get in your way. I'm Randy Fuller with Oklahoma's Own Traffic.
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3: 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Don't miss it.
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7: 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So keep your eyes on the road, your hands on the wheel, and your head in the game, and get home safely to the people who love you. 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
9: A muggy afternoon, high near 97, heat index 105, 107, heat advisory underway, and the potential for a couple of pop-up showers and storms. Some will miss out, others will not. Tomorrow morning, we'll start with a low of 75. Saturday's high near 100, Sunday at 101, and heat and humidity next week. From the Bob Mills Weather Center, I'm Nissan 6's Alan Crone.

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